0: watch the place. We'll be right back. But keep in mind that all this shit is flammable.
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13: Scattered isolated showers and thunderstorms, with wind being the biggest threat. I'm Ed McIntosh from Q2. We'll look for the chance of thunderstorms throughout the evening to carry strong winds, heavy downpours, and lightning possible with storms as well. Low around 70 for a warm start, upper 90s close to 100 tomorrow. 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
13: Another hot day. I'm Ed McIntosh from Q2. Upper 90s to low triple digits around the area and mostly sunny today. Winds will be light and variable, but there is a slight risk of showers and thunderstorms this evening, and that could produce some strong winds. Lows in the upper 60s, upper 90s and mostly sunny on Monday.
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0: Welcome to Beginner's Paintball. I am Chuck. 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
1: Why?
0: Oh. You have just been shot with a paintball. First timers, a couple of pointers. 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
2: Why would we do that?
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2: I'm not going to aim for the
0: crotch. Fine, everybody. 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Any other stupid questions?
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9: Another hot day. I'm Ed McIntosh from Q2. Upper 90s to low triple digits around the area and mostly sunny today. Winds will be light and variable, but there is a slight risk of showers and thunderstorms this evening, and that could produce some strong winds. Lows in the upper 60s, upper 90s, and mostly sunny on Monday. 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
8: Another hot day. I'm Ed McIntosh from Q2. Upper 90s to low triple digits around the area and mostly sunny today. Winds will be light and variable, but there is a slight risk of showers and thunderstorms this evening, and that could produce some strong winds. Lows in the upper 60s, upper 90s, and mostly sunny on Monday. 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
17: Another hot day. I'm Ed McIntosh from Q2. Upper 90s to low triple digits around the area and mostly sunny today. Winds will be light and variable, but there is a slight risk of showers and thunderstorms this evening, and that could produce some strong winds. Lows in the upper 60s, upper 90s, and mostly sunny on Monday.
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9: Another hot day. I'm Ed McIntosh from Q2. Upper 90s to low triple digits around the area and mostly sunny today. Winds will be light and variable, but there is a slight risk of showers and thunderstorms this evening, and that could produce some strong winds. Lows in the upper 60s, upper 90s, and mostly sunny on Monday.
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1: As long as you can answer a few questions first.
0: Okay.
1: If a stranger wants you to get in his van, would you?
0: Absolutely. I love meeting new people.
1: No, you don't get in the van.
0: No, okay, I won't.
1: What if he says he has candy, though?
0: Well, then yes, because I love candy.
1: No. Don't get in the van.
0: Okay, I won't.
1: What if he says he knows your father?
0: Yes, because that's family.
1: No, he's a liar.
0: What?
1: What if he has a puppy?
0: I feel like I should know this.
1: You should.
0: No. Won't.
1: You know what? You can't go to the park.
0: I don't even want to anymore.
1: Hmm.
0: I want to go find a stranger with a van and a puppy and candy.
1: You're grounded.

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5: Another hot day. I'm Ed McIntosh from Q2. Upper 90s to low triple digits around the area and mostly sunny today. Winds will be light and variable, but there is a slight risk of showers and thunderstorms this evening, and that could produce some strong winds. Lows in the upper 60s, upper 90s, and mostly sunny on Monday. Could your spruce use some sprucing up? 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
1: What can it do?
0: A lot.
1: Can it dim the lights for me?
0: Yes.
1: Can I order a sandwich?
0: Yes. How about a hooker?
1: Yes.
2: Will it remind me of my anniversary?
0: Sure.
3: Track my flight?
0: Yes.
4: Does it have AI?
0: Yes.
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2: 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Can it help me find a wife?
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5: Hey, what the hell?
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2: How about a plane?
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0: We just want to make you happy, like your ex-wife. 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
4: Another hot day. I'm Ed McIntosh from Q2. Upper 90s to low triple digits around the area and mostly sunny today. Winds will be light and variable, but there is a slight risk of showers and thunderstorms this evening, and that could produce some strong winds. Lows in the upper 60s, upper 90s, and mostly sunny on Monday. Sometimes what goes down must come back up. 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
3: 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I broke up with the Joker, she said. Can I come in?
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6: Another hot day. I'm Ed McIntosh from Q2. Upper 90s to low triple digits around the area and mostly sunny today. Winds will be light and variable, but there is a slight risk of showers and thunderstorms this evening, and that could produce some strong winds. Lows in the upper 60s, upper 90s, and mostly sunny on Monday.
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1: Okay.
0: Hey, that snake just swallowed it whole.
1: Ha! You said whole.
2: Yes, I'm the new rock snake.
3: The zone!

0: did last night.
1: Oh, my hangover. Oh, God, what did I do last
2: night? You have gang messages. 7:32 p.m.
3: Hey, bro, it's Dave. Good luck on your blind date.
1: What blind date?
3: You should bring her to Olive Garden, because she's Italian.
1: Yeah, right. There's no way I'm going to Olive Garden. I hate Olive Garden.
4: Tony, the assistant manager at Olive Garden, our parking valet, made a huge error when he handed you the keys to a Lamborghini, which you pointed at.
1: Please, that's ridiculous. Why would I go to Olive Garden?
3: Yes, Dave, you are so wasted. You just disappeared into the VIP. Don't get the lap dance, dude. This is a gay club, remember?
1: Whew, God, thanks for warning
2: me. Next message.
5: Yeah, what's your name?
1: That's me.
5: I'm Tito. Tina.
1: No, he said Tito.
5: Oh, man, call a plumber because this pipe's about to burst.
6: Oh, wow. Oops, my phone dialed my voicemail.
1: What? I'm
2: next message.
1: Gay now?
7: Where's my horse? Where's my horse, dude?
1: What?
7: Where's his horse, dude? Where's my horse, dude? Where's his horse? Where's
1: that's
7: my
1: gotta
7: horse?
1: Be a wrong number.
2: Next message.
1: What? I gave a horse my
2: next
1: number?
2: Message.
7: This is Mr. Black with the Scientology Center. Did you make off with L. Ron Hubbard's cryogenically frozen head?
1: What? You're still here? What, were you taking a shower? Oh, this explains all this poo. Wasn't you? Stupid Olive Garden.

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5: Another hot day. I'm Ed McIntosh from Q2. Upper 90s to low triple digits around the area and mostly sunny today. Winds will be light and variable, but there is a slight risk of showers and thunderstorms this evening, and that could produce some strong winds. Lows in the upper 60s, upper 90s, and mostly sunny on Monday. Vacation time is here. 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
4: 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USS Stang, 1977 to 1980. 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
7: Another hot day. I'm Ed McIntosh from Q2. Upper 90s to low triple digits around the area and mostly sunny today. Winds will be light and variable, but there is a slight risk of showers and thunderstorms this evening, and that could produce some strong winds. Lows in the upper 60s, upper 90s, and mostly sunny on Monday.
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10: Another hot day. I'm Ed McIntosh from Q2. Upper 90s to low triple digits around the area and mostly sunny today. Winds will be light and variable, but there is a slight risk of showers and thunderstorms this evening, and that could produce some strong winds. Lows in the upper 60s, upper 90s, and mostly sunny on Monday. 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

0: He can hold his breath for 12 seconds, providing he is sitting down. He once went viral. It was herpes. If he were a spice, he would be flour. He's had a hair on his tongue. It wasn't a pube. The only lyrics he knows from Sweet Caroline are
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0: 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He's the only man ever to come down with bacterial vaginosis. He has injured himself while sleeping.
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13: Still very warm, an increase in wildfire smoke and isolated storms. I'm Ed McIntosh from Q2. Temperatures lingering into the upper 90s to low triple digits each day right on through the end of the week. You'll notice an increase in smoke today. Isolated evening storms with wind is the biggest threat.
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1: You need CyberShield's Sleep Cocoon. 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
21: Still very warm, an increase in wildfire smoke and isolated storms. I'm Ed McIntosh from Q2. Temperatures lingering into the upper 90s to low triple digits each day right on through the end of the week. You'll notice an increase in smoke today. Isolated evening storms with wind is the biggest threat.
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1: 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You know what? Bad example. I heard it when I said it. Tell us what you want to hear. 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

0: All right, team, simmer down. As you know, we're here to name our new breakthrough medication. Whoa. What's it do again?
1: Technically, it reduces inflammation.
0: Oh, super. Life-changing. Yeah.
2: How about Tremfya, Wegovy, Dupixent?
0: You just combined the names of three other medications.
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3: Yes, I did.
0: What else do we got?
4: Lufapixel.
0: Why?
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0: Sounds like a Pokemon. Next.
2: Ask your doctor if Hermifoop is right for you.
0: Hermifoop?
2: Is that what I said?
0: Isn't that a Norwegian DJ?
1: Finish.
0: Not till we get a name.
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4: Still very warm, an increase in wildfire smoke and isolated storms. I'm Ed McIntosh from Q2. Temperatures lingering into the upper 90s to low triple digits each day right on through the end of the week. You'll notice an increase in smoke today. Isolated evening storms with wind is the biggest threat. 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

That's Pink Noise and Rain on 96.3 The Zone, where everything rocks just after 9 o'clock. Beth hanging out with you until about 3 o'clock today, and we've got a jam-packed day. I'll fill you in on everything we've got to talk about coming up. 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

0: I'm a broken mirror. 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Happy Sunday. Beth hanging out with you till about 3 o'clock today. Thanks for taking me with you. I've got lots to jump in on our online auction. We've got some Mustangs contests going on, all sorts of good things. Stick around. It's going to be a great day on 96.3 The Zone.
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15: Still very warm, an increase in wildfire smoke and isolated storms. I'm Ed McIntosh from Q2. Temperatures lingering into the upper 90s to low triple digits each day right on through the end of the week. You'll notice an increase in smoke today. Isolated evening storms with wind is the biggest threat. You can't sleep because the house won't cool down, and opening a window means smoke, pollen, and wind. 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
0: Cuts down on traffic in high traffic areas.
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0: 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We're giving away three really cool little VIP packs. 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So get their name in the running. We're going to announce the winner later this week, but the closing for the nominations is tonight at midnight. So get your name in. It's 96.3 The Zone, where everything rocks.
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These days are evil on 96.3 The Zone, where everything rocks. We've got Mammoth right now, Jane's Addiction coming up, plus Five Finger Death Punch. And we're going to talk the safest U.S. destinations for your summer travel.

0: Five Finger Death Punch. That's Eye of the Storm on 96.3 The Zone, where everything rocks. If you're still working on planning that summer vacation, I've got some tips for some places for you maybe to go, and maybe some, maybe not so much. Vivint ranked the popular Lua U.S. vacation destinations based on property crime during the summer travel season. I don't know that anybody would have said this was not a safe place to go, but Park City, Utah tops the list as the safest destination. Honolulu ranks as the riskiest, despite showing improvement in recent years. You wouldn't know that looking at their ratio of crimes to population. Now, Park City, Utah, sitting at 136 crimes per 100,000 residents. Yeah, that seems pretty okay, right? Manageable. Honolulu, not so much. 442 crimes per 100,000 residents. Yeah, that doesn't seem very safe to me. Other safe places you could consider: San Diego, Santa Barbara, hard pass. Charleston, South Carolina. I would definitely take that in. Sounds like a cool place. West Palm Beach, Florida. Boston, Massachusetts. Wouldn't have guessed that to be very safe either. That's because I watch TV. Too much TV. Other not-so-safe destinations? I kind of maybe thought Billings would be on this list. Not so much. We're okay. Honolulu, super risky. Followed by Seattle, Philly, Denver, of all places, Nashville, and San Antonio. So avoid them. It's 96.3 The Zone.
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14: Still very warm, an increase in wildfire smoke and isolated storms. I'm Ed McIntosh from Q2. Temperatures lingering into the upper 90s to low triple digits each day right on through the end of the week. You'll notice an increase in smoke today. Isolated evening storms with wind is the biggest threat.
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0: 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They will systematically drain you of your life force and breast milk, and soon, you won't even leave the house anymore. 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Ew.
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0: 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Coming up on Thursday, the final Alive After 5. Womp, womp. I'm sad about it. But it is in a pretty cool spot. Tiny's Tavern, hosted in Graveyard Spiral. 5 o'clock, they'll take the stage. 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It's been a super cool Alive After 5 season. Hopefully you've gotten to go down and check it out. 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We'll see you there with 96.3 The Zone.
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of Virtue. That's the end on 96.3 The Zone, where everything rocks. Some Shine Down right now, also coming to the Magic City next month. A little sad. My son's kind of mad at me. We leave the day that they come to town. So we'll miss them. Darn it. 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
7: Still very warm, an increase in wildfire smoke and isolated storms. I'm Ed McIntosh from Q2. Temperatures lingering into the upper 90s to low triple digits each day right on through the end of the week. You'll notice an increase in smoke today. Isolated evening storms with wind as the biggest threat. 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
0: Oh, hello?
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0: I've fallen.
1: You can figure this out.
0: It's not doing anything.
1: It's not that hard.
0: I can't.
1: Really?
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0: Getting dizzy.
1: Just press the big button.
0: I'm bleeding out.
1: Oh, my God. Big Red Button. It's a big red button. Just push it.
0: Everything's blurry.
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0: Beartooth for you, that's free on 96.3 The Zone, where everything rocks. Another jam-packed week. We've got to get all this fun stuff in before that school comes back. Yeah, summer's winding down, for sure. The good news is we have a whole handful of live concerts for you to go check out. We're going to check in with Sean Lynch coming up on Tuesday, see what's going on at the Pub Station. We've been giving away tickets to some awesome shows that are going on. Who knows what he's got up his sleeve? We'll find out on Tuesday when Willie checks in with him. What's up at the pub? 5 o'clock. We'll see what's coming up next with Pub Station on 96.3 The Zone.
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0: We just want to make you happy, like your ex-wife. You know what? Bad example. 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

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Perfect Circle coming up and Breaking Benjamin. Plus, we're going to talk why impulse buying, how, rather, it can be prevented. I'll tell you, coming up on 96.3 The Zone.

0: Breaking Benjamin, Something Wicked on 96.3 The Zone, where everything rocks. I quit drinking a while ago, just because it doesn't fit for me. And you know what I noticed? This is a weird correlation, but some woman is going to relate to me. My late night impulse buying has significantly decreased since I'm not getting drunk and emotional shopping. Some man is like, hey wife, quit drinking. Turns out there's a new survey looking at when Americans shop online and what they're adding to their cart. Turns out 3 in 4 adults make unplanned purchases during late night shopping sessions. They don't always remember it the next day, as 13% have woken to a confirmation email for something they have no memory of ordering. Okay, I'm going to admit, maybe that has a little more to do with me quitting drinking than I thought it did. Late night Gen Z shoppers make the most impulse buys. I don't think anybody is surprised by that. And they overspend an estimated $541 a year, more than 4 times as much as baby boomers. Habits may be why Gen Z is the most likely to have deleted shopping apps compared to other generations. I've got a lot of shopping apps that just sit on my phone that I don't use anymore. Mostly because they suck. I don't know why. I have like commitment to deleting app issues. I don't know what the deal is there. Anyways, if someone in your life is late night shopping, maybe shut it down and save yourself some money. Or if you have a kid who's doing it, check it. It's 96.3 The Zone.
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13: Still very warm, an increase in wildfire smoke and isolated storms. I'm Ed McIntosh from Q2. Temperatures lingering into the upper 90s to low triple digits each day right on through the end of the week. You'll notice an increase in smoke today. Isolated evening storms with wind is the biggest threat.
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0: 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Don't forget, we have a cool contest going on through this weekend. You've got to get the name in coming up before midnight tomorrow night, though. Giving away three awesome VIP packages to some first responders in Yellowstone County. So if you've got a first responder in your life, let us know. 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Submit their information, and we're announcing three winners coming up this week. Four VIP tickets to the July 30th game against the Mustangs, taking on Missoula. That might be wrong. I'll double check who they're playing. Anyways, we've got your chance to win some VIP experience to the Mustangs game, $50 gift card to Bernie's, $50 to Proof Donuts, two gate passes for Montana Fair, some tickets to Rodeo Billings, and a swag bag from that. 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

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Disturbed. Linkin Park coming up. 3 days grace as well. We're going to talk what's going on this weekend in the Magic City. Stick around if you're bored. I've got some things for you to do. It's Disturbed on 96.3 The Zone.

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0: 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It's 96.3 The Zone, where everything rocks. Happy Sunday. Beth hanging out with you. Great to spend the day with you. It's been a busy weekend in the Magic City the last couple weeks. I know our Little Leaguers had a pretty cool state tournament here. It looked like there was a beer tournament going on at Stewart Park this weekend as well. Big Sky Balloon Rally going on. Just overall, pretty fun weekend. Now, keep in mind, I know we hate talking about it, but these fun things for the summer are going to be coming to an end pretty soon. So make sure you're making plans to get out, support these local events. That's how we bring them back year after year. And you better go take in some Mustangs game just in case. Yikes. Glad I'm not on either side of that equation. Billings Mustangs are going to be in the Magic City again this week. And don't forget, Thursday night is Desert Mountain Broadcasting Night, along with Nonstop Local Night, plus honoring the first responders. We've got that contest going on our website, so go check it out. Plus a live after 5 this Thursday as well. So there's still a ton going on. Don't miss any of it. It's 96.3 The Zone.
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9: Still very warm, an increase in wildfire smoke and isolated storms. I'm Ed McIntosh from Q2. Temperatures lingering into the upper 90s to low triple digits each day right on through the end of the week. You'll notice an increase in smoke today. Isolated evening storms with wind is the biggest threat.
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Avatar and Crying Fire on 96.3 The Zone, where everything rocks. Some Mammoth right now. Velvet Revolver coming up, plus Architects. You only got about an hour left with me. Sorry, Don.

0: live with Silverstorm Creations at Pop Culture Con 2026. This Friday, 9 to 11, Pop Culture Con happening at the Doubletree Hotel all the way through August 2nd. 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
14: Still very warm, an increase in wildfire smoke and isolated storms. I'm Ed McIntosh from Q2. Temperatures lingering into the upper 90s to low triple digits each day right on through the end of the week. You'll notice an increase in smoke today. Isolated evening storms with wind is the biggest threat. 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

0: This is a public school educational film. Disaster safety. In a disaster, it is important to do the right thing. Here's little Tina walking home from school.
1: I feel dizzy.
0: Poor Tina didn't know not to breathe near a natural gas leak.
1: Mommy.
0: She's unconscious. Oh, that didn't help. Here's little Diego standing in the middle of a playground.
2: Hola.
0: Silly Diego, never stand where a sinkhole is about to open. Diego might be muerte. Here's little Ling Ling, looking both ways before crossing the street. Uh-oh, Ling Ling forgot to look up and is struck by a meteor. Miraculously, Ling Ling looks okay. But here comes a land shark. Walk it off, Ling Ling. Remember, kids, always use extra caution when a disaster's about to strike.
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0: Eva Under Fire and Maria Brink. That's Villainous on 96.3 The Zone, where everything rocks. That wraps it up for me. This is Beth. I'm out of here. Have yourself a wonderful weekend. Hot. Ooh, it's gross. It's going to stay hot for a while, too. Hey, do yourself and all of us a favor. Maybe not so much yourself, but do a favor and throw one up for the first responders. Crazy amount of fires popped up yesterday. One over by my tiny town, over by Belfry. It's just craziness. So thank you, Heat, for starting us on fire. Pay attention out there. Be safe. Don't be throwing your cigarettes. Don't be throwing anything out the window, but especially your cigarettes, please. Let's be safe about it all. Have a wonderful week. I'll be back here next Saturday getting you through your weekend with 96.3 The Zone, where everything rocks.
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9: Warm temperatures continue with areas of wildfire smoke and isolated thunderstorms. I'm Ed McIntosh from Q2. Not as active as last night, but still a chance of showers and thunderstorms during the evening hours. Slight chance overnight. Mostly cloudy with upper 60s in the morning, partly sunny, upper 90s tomorrow. You can't sleep because the house won't cool down, and opening a window means smoke, pollen, and wind. 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
11: Warm temperatures continue with areas of wildfire smoke and isolated thunderstorms. I'm Ed McIntosh from Q2. Not as active as last night, but still a chance of showers and thunderstorms during the evening hours. Slight chance overnight. Mostly cloudy with upper 60s in the morning, partly sunny, upper 90s tomorrow. 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

0: 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Bad example. I heard it when I said it. Tell us what you want to hear. 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
3: 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Get with it. It's called look maxing. You should look it up. Max.
2: Scott.
3: You gotta max out your looks.
2: And that's what guyliner does?
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2: Sorry.
3: Yeah, I wouldn't expect you to understand. Look at you.
2: Bro, just take a shower.
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2: Look minning.
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2: Could we change the name? 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
3: 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Plump, right?
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2: 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Can you go stand over there?
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5: Warm temperatures continue with areas of wildfire smoke and isolated thunderstorms. I'm Ed McIntosh from Q2. Not as active as last night, but still a chance of showers and thunderstorms during the evening hours. Slight chance overnight. Mostly cloudy with upper 60s in the morning, partly sunny, upper 90s tomorrow.
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